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We'll resume streaming our normal programming following St. Louis Cardinals baseball. 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

0: feelings go through your heart and your head when you kind of are at the ballpark and see the current players or see the fans? What kind of is standing out for you?
1: It's great to come back here. I mean, I love St. Louis, so it's great to come back here. And when I'm here, I mean, the last time was like 10 years ago.
0: Yeah.
1: So it's just the memories come flooding in.
0: Yeah.
1: Because I don't talk about it at work. I mean, a lot of the guys that I was working with had no idea that I played.
0: Yeah.
1: Because I never really talk about it. Unless,
0: right.
1: it, like, somebody would find out, they would ask me.
0: Right.
1: I would talk, but... It's just, you know, this part of my life, it's good now because my son's going to be out here from September for the reunion. So my kids are going to actually see this part of my life that they never got to see. So it's going to be fun.
0: There is something about talking about your baseball life with people that you shared it with, though. I mean, when you talk about Izzy or anytime you're around some guys, now it's not, it's within the club kind of conversation where you can share memories back and forth instead of feeling like, you know, hey, let me tell you all the things I did as a big leaguer. You're actually talking about life
1: yeah.
0: with your teammates, guys that you went to battle with.
1: Yeah, it's just, you know, like seeing Thompson and Flores today,
0: yeah.
1: just, you know, just catching up on life.
0: Oh, I didn't know Brad played. Did you know that?
2: He played?
0: Yeah.
2: I thought they just gave him a job on TV
0: wow.
2: for some reason.
0: Wow, really, I'm stunned. No,
1: I told today, like, my favorite memory is just him getting red-faced, and when the shirt comes up, you know there's an F-bomb coming down.
0: Yeah,
1: so.
0: Of course. Yeah. He has got the biggest, for such a, you know, 12-year-old looking dude, man, that guy's got some fire to him for sure.
1: Yeah, but it's always good to be back, and I have this picture in my head because like we are always going to be young in our brains, right?
0: Yeah,
1: so
0: right.
1: It's like we have this picture in our head of like the guys that we played with, and then when I come back after 10 years, I'm like, man, we're all getting older and grayer, and I'm trying not to. So
0: I hate to tell you this, Anthony, but that gets worse. Yeah, the first thought is that guy looks older, and then there's a mirror somewhere, and then you really have trouble. But yeah, no, that does become an issue.
1: Yeah, I'm just fighting it every day, so that's
0: yeah.
1: all I'm doing.
0: Yeah, you're doing a great job of fighting it. Like you said, you have a job where you get to work out and play with toys, so you get to
1: yeah.
0: stay young.
1: I'm fortunate because my dad didn't get gray until like in his 60s, so I'm hoping I'm in that area.
0: We're rooting for you.
2: Do you ever reflect on, because you walk into St. Louis and there's a lot of guys who are going to be in Cooperstown later on there, and you have a guy in your manager who's that exact same spot. What did you, as you reflect, what maybe separated those guys out from others? Because it's a different world when you're able to play at that level, manage at that level, whatever it might be.
1: Yeah, I was just fortunate to come in to a team that was a veteran team that had a lot of experience, and the guys were, you know, future Hall of Famers. I mean, they're just really good guys. It was just a pleasure to play and just kind of watch how they did business. For me, being a new player, I didn't really say much. I mean, I didn't really
0: yeah.
1: talk too
0: nope.
1: much.
0: Nope.
1: I just sat there and listened, and you know, as the starting group, we're all five just stretching. They never said a word to me, and I never said a word to them. So I just sit there and watch how they did business, and you know, how they stretched, how they threw, how they kind of prepared for the games, and I just took it in, and it was just a pleasure to see.
0: Yeah, my take from being around players is there are players that don't talk to you in one pile, and then there's the players that don't talk a lot, but they're very respectful in the way they don't talk, and that was clearly you. I mean, you're maybe not kind of running the room, but you're listening and learning, and that's, you know, that's a great way to do it, but to do it respectfully and respect your teammates, and I'm sure that's done you well in your current profession too. I have to ask you one question in honor of Mike Claiborne, who again is off today, and we miss Mike, and he's normally a part of this show, and he has been for so many years, but his favorite question to ask everybody, so I have to ask it in honor of Mike Claiborne, and I'm sure he's listening, is tell us the guy that couldn't hit you, and tell us the guy you couldn't get out when you were playing.
1: Oh, the guy that I couldn't get out, I don't remember a big league guy that gave me that much trouble. I remembered a guy that, I forgot his name, but he was in Chattanooga in Double A, and I was throwing hard at the time, and he would just find a little spot to find that ball, just dink somewhere, and after a while I just start hitting him. I'm like, if you're gonna get on, I might as well make you feel it.
0: He wasn't a big guy, was he?
1: No.
0: Smart.
1: But,
0: smart.
1: Yeah, that was kind of my story. And then I just remember, like, you hear a story, like Barry Bonds was that one year, and I just remember Tony saying, no one's allowed to throw him a strike. Whoever throws him a strike's getting fined. And I remember we went the entire game. Nobody touched the plate. I remember Ryan Franklin just barely touched the plate and hit it out of the park.
0: Oh, how about that?
1: Yeah.
0: So he was a guy that you all feared. But there had to be some.

0: somebody that you were, you know, strike one, strike two, strike three every time, sit down? Or, I mean, somebody that you just dominated, or did you even keep track of that?
1: I didn't really keep track. My only memory, I remember there was a top prospect. This was in Double-A with the Smokies. And there was a shortstop that the Dodgers had, some big 6'4 guy.
0: Yeah.
1: And this was kind of my first taste with professional hitting. But I remember Willingham was on one team, and he was paying attention to what I was throwing. And I would just throw, like, two pitches, and I'd throw a changeup, and I'd start walking off. Well, he hit one of those pitches, like, I was starting every guy with off the fence. I'm like, okay, so this is professional baseball, and I have to pay attention. But with the other guy, I noticed that he would just foul two fastballs off really quick, and then he couldn't hit a curveball. So I'd throw it 2 feet in front of the plate, and it was literally three pitches in each strikeout every time.
0: Pitching's fun when you get to do that.
1: Yeah.
2: I'll ask the other Claves question before we get out of here for the night. When you got here, who took care of you? What player took care of the Bills that showed you what it meant to be a big leaguer?
1: I remember when I first got here, the guys would come in and measure for suits, and I wasn't talking to anybody. I just kind of kept to myself. I was told to keep my mouth shut, so that's all I did. Scott Rowland bought me my first two suits, so he took care of me right off the beginning.
0: Hall of Famer,
1: which was really special. I still have them now, so it was really cool. And then, I mean, they all kind of contributed throughout the year. But I remember it was we're sitting down having dinner at Gibson's. And I had only gotten like one or two checks. And I'm like, oh, I'm saving all this stuff. And everyone's ordering all this expensive stuff. And I'm like, oh, shit, the bill's coming later. Oh, sorry, Scott.
0: That's okay.
1: The bill's
0: late.
1: Coming.
0: Nobody's listening.
1: The bill's coming later. So, of course, my card gets picked. And I'm like, oh, my gosh, I just lost all the money because these guys ordering so much stuff. And Weaver, he's like, don't worry about it.
0: Oh, how about that? Yeah. That's great. That's terrific.
1: Yeah.
2: Very good. Well, Anthony, this was a treat for me. Great to get to know you a little bit, and just thank you so much. And it's great to see you. But you know, once a Cardinal, always a Cardinal, and so great to have you back here.
0: And I have to say, I have to follow up on something you just said too. He still has the suits that he fit into 20 years ago. I admire him even more now.
2: Do they fit? You said you had them. Do they fit
1: they
2: you still?
1: Still?
2: Okay, that's the key part.
0: I assume they do. That's great. Great to be with you, Anthony.
1: Thank you very much for having me. I appreciate it.
2: Aye, very good. For Ricky Horn and Anthony Reyes, I'm Matt Pauly. Thanks so much for being tuned in. Cardinals and Reds, they are back at it coming up tomorrow, 6:15 first pitch. Our coverage will begin at 5:20 here on the Cardinals Radio Network, powered by Graybar.

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1: News. I'm Deborah Valentine. Following 13 consecutive days of U.S. military strikes against Iran, President Trump Friday calling on lawmakers to approve emergency supplemental funding.
2: You cannot approve funding military when you're winning a war. And what are you supposed to do? Stop fighting? We're winning a war by a lot. We're talking to them right now. They're willing to do things that they would have never done.
1: President Trump tonight speaking at the rescheduled White House Correspondents' Dinner in Washington. Maine Democrats hold a special nominating convention Saturday to choose a Senate nominee to replace ousted candidate Graham Plattner, Fox's Alexis McAdams.
3: Plattner already won the Maine Democratic primary for Senate, but now his replacement's not up to the voters, not up to the people here in Maine, but it's up to the party delegates, something Mainers say is just not fair.
1: The winner will face incumbent Susan Collins. 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
4: Here's a look at your forecast. A heat advisory begins at 1 p.m. Sunday afternoon and remains in effect until 7 p.m. Monday night. Slight chance for scattered thunderstorms overnight, otherwise cloudy skies expected. Lows dip down to about 66. Slight chance for isolated thunderstorms Saturday. High temperatures reach up to 88. Cloudy skies with a few peaks of sun. Partly cloudy skies Saturday night. Lows dip down to about 72. I'm staff meteorologist Kara Foster. Right now, it's 69 degrees.
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0: Here's a look at your forecast. A heat advisory begins at 1 p.m. Sunday afternoon and remains in effect until 7 p.m. Monday night. Slight chance for scattered thunderstorms overnight. Otherwise, cloudy skies expected. Lows dip down to about 66. Slight chance for isolated thunderstorms Saturday. High temperatures reach up to 88. Cloudy skies with a few peaks of sun. Partly cloudy skies Saturday night. Lows dip down to about 72. I'm staff meteorologist Kara Foster. Right now, it's 69 degrees.
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1: I'm Chris DeMayo. President Trump addressing the White House Correspondents' Dinner Friday night. This follows the dinner in April, which was ended abruptly by a gunman.
2: As I said 3 months ago, the show must go on. We were backstage, and we both wanted to just have it go on, whether it was 2 o'clock, 3 o'clock in the morning, it didn't matter.
1: This dinner featured a smaller crowd and tighter security. A possible 2028 Democratic presidential hopeful says Americans have had enough of the Trump agenda.
3: Two-thirds of Americans disagree with the Trump tax cuts for the wealthiest Americans. Two-thirds of this country believe that wages ought to be higher. Even most Republicans think we ought to raise the minimum wage more than we have. Most Americans believe that we ought to have health care for everybody.
1: Former Transportation Secretary Pete Buttigieg on America Reports. 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
4: Here's a look at your forecast. A heat advisory begins at 1 p.m. Sunday afternoon and remains in effect until 7 p.m. Monday night. Chance of thunderstorms overnight, otherwise mainly cloudy skies expected. Lows of a low around 66. Sunshine mixed with clouds at times. Saturday, slight chance of thunderstorms. High temperatures reach up to 88. Mainly clear skies. Saturday night, 72. I'm staff meteorologist Laura Locke.

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1: I'm Deborah Valentine. President Trump speaking at Friday night's White House Correspondents' Dinner in Washington, D.C. The president remarking on the rescheduled event, his second term, and...
2: But just like my presidency, the second time is always better. It's always better. And the third time will be better yet.
1: A third presidential term is not allowed under the 22nd Amendment to the U.S. Constitution. The dinner rescheduled after a gunman opened fire at the April event. 8 people, including 6 children, dead in a suspicious Michigan house fire.
3: Ottawa County Sheriff's Department says some of the victims were shot, so they suspect that this was a case of mass murder, suicide.
1: That's Fox's Gary Baumgarten reporting. The incident remains under investigation. 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
4: Here's a look at your forecast. A heat advisory begins at 1 p.m. Sunday afternoon and remains in effect until 7 p.m. Monday night. Chance of thunderstorms overnight, otherwise mainly cloudy skies expected. Lows of a low of around 66. Sunshine mixed with clouds at times. Saturday, slight chance of thunderstorms. High temperatures reach up to 88. Mainly clear skies. Saturday night, 72. I'm staff meteorologist Laura Lockwood. Currently, 69.
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0: Here's a look at your forecast. A heat advisory begins at 1 p.m. Sunday afternoon and remains in effect until 7 p.m. Monday night. Chance of thunderstorms overnight, otherwise mainly cloudy skies expected. Lows of a low around 66. Sunshine mixed with clouds at times. Saturday, slight chance of thunderstorms. High temperatures reach up to 88. Mainly clear skies. Saturday night, 72. I'm staff meteorologist Laura Lockwood. Currently, 69.
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1: I'm Chris DeMayo. President Trump at the rescheduled White House Correspondents Association dinner 3 months after a man armed with a gun tried to storm the dinner.
2: The attempted mass murder at the Washington Hilton, that's what it could have been, was an assault on our democracy itself.
1: The president is saying we will not be intimidated.
2: Tonight we come back together to answer that heinous attack with unwavering resolve, and every one of us here this evening to show that in America we do not yield to political violence. We can't do that.
1: The dinner scaled back from the original one and moved to the Waldorf Astoria in Washington. LeBron James signs a 2-year contract with the Philadelphia 76ers, the deal worth $8 million. 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
3: Here's a look at your forecast. A heat advisory begins at 1 p.m. tomorrow afternoon and continues until 8 p.m. Monday night. Chance for storms overnight, otherwise mainly cloudy skies expected. Lows dip down to about 66. Sunshine mixed with clouds at times. Saturday, slight chance for storms. High temperatures reach up to 88. Mainly clear skies. Saturday night, lows level off around 72. I'm staff meteorologist Laura Lockwood. Currently, it's 70 degrees.
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0: Here's a look at your forecast. A heat advisory begins at 1 p.m. tomorrow afternoon and continues until 8 p.m. Monday night. Chance for storms overnight, otherwise mainly cloudy skies expected. Lows dip down to about 66. Sunshine mixed with clouds at times. Saturday, slight chance for storms. High temperatures reach up to 88. Mainly clear skies. Saturday night, lows level off around 72. I'm staff meteorologist Laura Lockwood. Currently, it's 70 degrees.
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0: her?
1: I'm weatherology meteorologist Derek Height with a significant weather update. An extreme heat warning begins at 11 a.m. tomorrow and continues until 9 p.m. tomorrow night. An extreme heat warning means that the combination of high temperatures and humidity will produce dangerous conditions for those who must spend time outside. Even healthy adults will be at risk for heat-related illness in a relatively short period of time outdoors. Children and the elderly are even more susceptible and need to take extra precautions. 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Watch out for the warning signs of heat stroke, including dizziness, nausea, headache, and disorientation. An extreme heat warning begins at 11 a.m. tomorrow and continues until 9 p.m. tomorrow night. Stay tuned for additional updates. I'm meteorologist Derek Height.

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1: I'm Deborah Valentine. President Trump speaking during Friday's rescheduled White House Correspondents' Dinner at the Waldorf after a gunman interrupted the April event at the Hilton.
2: As I said 3 months ago, the show must go on. We were backstage, and we both wanted to just have it go on, whether it was 2 o'clock, 3 o'clock in the morning, it didn't matter.
1: The suspected gunman, Cole Allen, has pleaded not guilty to charges of attempting to assassinate the president at the April dinner. Maine Democrats choose their nominee today to replace ousted candidate Graham Plantner. Fox's Alexis McAdams reports from Maine.
3: Some voters tell us the process reminds them of the Democrats' 2024 switch from President Biden to Kamala Harris, asking why the party, not the voters, make the decision.
1: Troy Jackson is backed by Senator Bernie Sanders. 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
4: Here's a look at your forecast. A heat advisory begins at 1 p.m. tomorrow afternoon and remains in effect until 8 p.m. Monday night. Slight chance for storms overnight, otherwise mainly cloudy skies expected. Lows dip down to about 67. Sunshine mixed with clouds at times. Saturday, slight chance for storms. High temperatures reach up to 90. Lows dip down to about 74. Saturday night, mainly clear skies. I'm staff meteorologist Laura Lockwood. Right now, it's 70 degrees.
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0: Here's a look at your forecast. A heat advisory begins at 1 p.m. tomorrow afternoon and remains in effect until 8 p.m. Monday night. Slight chance for storms overnight, otherwise mainly cloudy skies expected. Lows dip down to about 67. Sunshine mixed with clouds at times. Saturday, slight chance for storms. High temperatures reach up to 90. Lows dip down to about 74. Saturday night, mainly clear skies. I'm staff meteorologist Laura Lockwood. Right now, it's 70 degrees.
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1: News. I'm Chris DeMeo. President Trump at the rescheduled White House Correspondents' Dinner 3 months after a man armed with a gun attempted to storm the dinner.
2: The attempted mass murder at the Washington Hilton, that's what it could have been, was an assault on our democracy itself.
1: The president saying we won't be intimidated.
2: Tonight we come back together to answer that heinous attack with unwavering resolve. And every one of us here this evening to show that in America, we do not yield to political violence. We can't do that.
1: And the dinner scaled back from the original dinner and moved to the Waldorf Astoria in Washington. LeBron James signs a 2-year contract with the Philadelphia 76ers. The deal is worth a reported $8 million. 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
3: Here's a look at your forecast. A heat advisory begins at 1 p.m. tomorrow afternoon and remains in effect until 8 p.m. Monday night. Slight chance for storms overnight, otherwise partly cloudy skies. Lows dip down to about 67. Sunshine mixed with clouds at times again. Saturday, slight chance of thunderstorms. Daytime highs approaching 90. Lows level off around 74. Saturday night, mainly clear. I'm staff meteorologist Laura Lockwood. Right now, 70.
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Now he's a double wide on the county line,

0: So baby, say yes. Here's a look at your forecast. A heat advisory begins at 1 p.m. tomorrow afternoon and remains in effect until 8 p.m. Monday night. Slight chance for storms overnight, otherwise partly cloudy skies. Lows dip down to about 67. Sunshine mixed with clouds at times again. Saturday, slight chance of thunderstorms. Daytime highs approaching 90. Lows level off around 74. Saturday night, mainly clear. I'm staff meteorologist Laura Lockwood. Right now, 70.
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1: I'm Deborah Valentine. The president says Iran is talking with the U.S. about brokering a new peace deal, but he does not think a deal will be reached soon as the U.S. Friday continued renewed attacks on Tehran after their ceasefire collapsed.
2: And by the way, they are talking to us right now. They'd love to make a deal. I don't think they're ready to. I don't think it's time yet, but I'm willing to listen. But they cannot have a nuclear weapon.
1: President Trump made the comment at Friday night's rescheduled White House Correspondents' Dinner. Maine Democrats meet today to handpick their U.S. Senate nominee after Graham Plantner dropped out following sexual assault allegations. Fox's Eben Brown reports.
3: 601 delegates will be voting for either Troy Jackson, a former state Senate president, or healthcare advocate Sandra Pelletier.
1: The nominee will face Maine incumbent Republican Susan Collins this fall. 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
4: Here's a look at your forecast. A heat advisory begins at 1 p.m. tomorrow afternoon and continues until 8 p.m. Monday night. Sunshine mixed with clouds at times today, with a slight chance for storms. High temperatures reach up to 90. Lows level off around 74. Tonight, mainly clear. Daytime highs approaching 94 tomorrow. Mainly clear Monday with a high of 94, 92 Tuesday. I'm staff meteorologist Laura Lockwood. Currently 70.
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Here's a look at your forecast. A heat advisory begins at 1 p.m. tomorrow afternoon and continues until 8 p.m. Monday night. Sunshine mixed with clouds at times today, with a slight chance for storms. High temperatures reach up to 90. Lows level off around 74. Tonight, mainly clear. Daytime highs approaching 94 tomorrow. Mainly

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1: Here's a look at your forecast. A heat advisory begins at 1 p.m. tomorrow afternoon and continues until 8 p.m. Monday night. Sunshine mixed with clouds at times today, with a slight chance for storms. High temperatures reach up to 90. Lows level off around 74. Tonight, mainly clear. Daytime highs approaching 94 tomorrow. Mainly clear Monday with a high of 94. 92 Tuesday. I'm staff meteorologist Laura Lockwood. Right now, 72.
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0: Here's a look at your forecast. A heat advisory begins at 1 p.m. tomorrow afternoon and continues until 8 p.m. Monday night. Sunshine mixed with clouds at times today, with a slight chance for storms. High temperatures reach up to 90. Lows level off around 74. Tonight, mainly clear. Daytime highs approaching 94 tomorrow. Mainly clear Monday with a high of 94. 92 Tuesday. I'm staff meteorologist Laura Lockwood. Currently 70.
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1: Area. Albinger President Trump says the U.S. will keep attacking Iran until it's serious about a peace deal.
2: And by the way, they are talking to us right now. They'd love to make a deal. I don't think they're ready to. I don't think it's time yet, but I'm willing to listen. But they cannot have a nuclear weapon.
1: The president made the comment at last night's rescheduled White House Correspondents' Dinner. Maine Democrats meet today to pick a new U.S. Senate nominee after their initial choice, the winner of the primary, Graham Plattner, dropped out over sexual assault allegations.
3: 601 delegates will be voting for either Troy Jackson, a former state Senate president, or healthcare advocate Sandra Pelletier.
1: That's Fox's Evan Brown. The nominee is going to face Republican incumbent Susan Collins in the November midterms. 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
4: Here's a look at your forecast. A heat advisory begins at 1 p.m. tomorrow afternoon and continues until 8 p.m. Monday night. Sunshine mixed with clouds at times today, with a slight chance for storms. High temperatures reach up to 90. Lows level off around 74. Tonight, mainly clear. Daytime highs approaching 94 tomorrow. Mainly clear Monday with a high of 94. 92 Tuesday. I'm staff meteorologist Laura Lockwood. Currently 72.
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0: Here's a look at your forecast. A heat advisory begins at 1 p.m. tomorrow afternoon and continues until 8 p.m. Monday night. Sunshine mixed with clouds at times today, with a slight chance for storms. High temperatures reach up to 90. Lows level off around 74. Tonight, mainly clear. Daytime highs approaching 94 tomorrow. Mainly clear Monday with a high of 94. 92 Tuesday. I'm staff meteorologist Laura Lockwood. Currently 72.
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Welcome in to Rick Jackson's Country Classics. A surprising number of country music's greatest stars are either family acts or they're related to one another. Johnny and June, for instance, are only one of dozens of married couples in country music, and the same goes for brothers, sisters, sons, and daughters, and even cousins like the guys from Alabama. So climb on up the country music family tree with us today on our feature of Family Traditions.

That song won a Grammy for Country Song of the Year in 1975 and was the first top five record for Larry Gatlin, backed up by his brothers, Steve and Rudy. And we got music in there from Alabama, too. All of them from Fort Payne. Three cousins, Randy Owen, Teddy Gentry, and the late Jeff Cook, and their tune called Song of the South. Family Traditions is our feature, and here comes Kimberly Perry with her brothers, Neil and Reed. And they had some big hits in the new millennium as the band Perry, including this number one from 2012 called Better Dig 2 on our feature of Family Traditions.

0: Jeanette Brown and his sisters, Maxine and Bonnie, the Browns, on our feature of family traditions. And up next, the married couples of country music, a crazy long list that stretches from here all the way over to there. And we'll get them up to our radio altar next on our feature of family traditions.
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12: Oh, oh.

Can you come up with some of the names of married couples in country music? And I bet you can. But it may surprise you at just how long that list is. Here is the short list. Let's start with Keith Whitley and Lori Morgan. And then Sammy Kershaw and Lori Morgan. Garth Brooks and Trisha Yearwood. Clint Black and Lisa Hartman. Ricky Skaggs and Sharon White. Winona, Cactus Mosier from Highway 101. Carl Smith and June Carter. That's right, June Carter was married to Carl before Johnny. Marty Stewart and Connie Smith. Joey and Rory Feek. Blake Shelton and Miranda Lambert. Blake Shelton and Gwen Stefani, Vince Gill and Amy Grant, Karen Fairchild and Jim Westbrook of Little Big Town, Carl Butler and Pearl. I mean, that is the short list. And here's four more with the married couples of country music on our feature of Family Traditions.

0: It's Waylon and Jesse, their biggest hit together. And it was released twice. First in 1970, when it only reached number 25. Not much of a hit for them. But that was before the outlaw era. Once Waylon told Nashville where to stick it and left for Austin with Willie in 1974, their fans went with him and their popularity exploded. So they put the same exact recording, the very same one, on an album called Wanted the Outlaws. And it went all the way up to number 2 in 1976. Just before that, we got Tim and Faith, It's Your Love, and of course, George and Tammy with their number 1 song called We're Gonna Hold On, and Johnny and June with Jackson. That's said about married couples on our feature of Family Traditions.
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0: Now, I think this is pretty cool. Most know that Loretta Lynn and Crystal Gayle are sisters. But in may surprise some to discover that Patty Loveless is their cousin. Yes, sir, buddy. And here they come on our feature of Family Traditions.

a few old army buddies home? You're calling from a bar? Get away from there. No, not you, honey. I was talking to the baby. Wait a minute, honey. The doorbell. Honey, could you stop at the market and...

0: Loveless, the cousin of sisters, Crystal Gayle and Loretta Lynn. And two of those three are already in the Hall of Fame, Loretta and Patty. But I gotta believe that Crystal will be inducted too. She actually had more number one songs than either of them. Patty had 5, Loretta had 16, and Crystal had 18 number one records. Coming up next, we got Rascal Flatts on the way on our feature of Family Traditions.
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0: Now, members of Rascal Flatts are lead singer Gary LaVox, bass player Jay DeMarcus, and Joe Don Rooney on lead guitar. And Gary and Jay are cousins, and the three of them won the CMA Group of the Year Award a record 7 times. And here they come, it's Rascal Flatts on our feature of Family Traditions.

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1: I've always believed that country music is a family. You and me and everybody who loves our kind of music. But today, we mean it literally on our feature, Family Traditions.

the royal family. Well, part of it anyway. Roseanne Cash and Daddy Johnny. Johnny was married to June Carter, who is the daughter of Mother Maybelle Carter. The Carter family, the first group inducted into the Country Music Hall of Fame. June was also married to Carl Smith, another Hall of Famer. And their daughter, Carlene Carter, was a hit artist in the 1990s. And to put a bow on all of that, Rodney Crowell was married to Roseanne Cash back in the 1980s. And that's why we decided to do our feature of family traditions. And here's another. The Kendalls, Daddy Royce and daughter Jeannie on Rick Jackson's Country Classics.

0: Twitty's daughter wanted to give Music Row a shot, so Dan gave her the best kind of help by recording a song with her, and it turned out to be a sizable hit. Top five record in 1975, but alas, she never had another, and that was their song, Conway, with his daughter, Joni Lee Twitty. And Don't Cry, Joni. Got her name in the title and everything. Coming up next, we got the Bellamy Brothers, Montgomery Gentry, and the Frizzell Brothers, too, on our feature of Family Traditions.
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a whole bunch of folks who started in pop music and then moved to country music successfully, like Darius Rucker, who was with a group called Hootie and the Blowfish, and Don Williams. Might surprise you to find that he was in a pop group called the Pozo Seco Singers. Same thing with Kenny Rogers when he was with the First Edition, and there are a lot of others, including these guys who started on the pop charts with this song, but then crossed over to a 50-year career in country music that all started right here. It's the Bellamy Brothers, and more of a feature of Family Traditions.

I came crawling home last night, like many nights before. I finally made it to my feet as she opened up the door and she said, "You're not gonna do this anymore." She said, "I'm gonna hire a wild oak to decorate our home.

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And I'll keep on tap for all your friends, their favorite kind of beer. And for you, I'll always keep in stock those soft aluminum cans. And when you're feeling macho, you can crush them like a man. She said, we'll rip out all the carpet and put sawdust on the floor.

0: were born 13 years apart, so a lot of folks believe they were father and son. But Lefty and David Frizzell are brothers. And of course, Lefty is a Hall of Famer who gets a lot of credit for influencing an array of singers, including Merle Haggard. And Lefty died before David ever had a hit. Lefty was just 47 when he passed in 1975, and David wouldn't hit the top 30 until 1981, when he and Shelley West teamed up for a series of big songs together that brought them two CMA Duo of the Year trophies. Got John Michael Montgomery just before that was Sold, and his brother, Eddie Montgomery, who teamed up with Troy Gentry to create Montgomery Gentry, and their song called Hell Yeah. And that's enough about the boys. Let's bring in the sisters next on our feature of Family Traditions.
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0: Alrighty then, mighty fine, here comes the sisters, in this case, Janice and Christine Oliver, who formed a duo named after the pioneering country rock album by the Byrds called Sweetheart of the Rodeo, which incidentally was also a play on words from a 1940s radio show called Sweethearts of the Radio. And both apply to the sisters here, Janice and Christine Oliver, Sweethearts of the Rodeo, and more of our feature of Family Traditions.

0: sisters, four of them, Kathy, Kim, June, and Christy, the Forrester sisters from Lookout Mountain, Georgia. And you'll never meet a nicer bunch. They were so nice. One time I was with them, I asked them if they ever argued. And they all about laughed themselves to the floor. Kim told me that if it wasn't for Kathy, they might be 6 feet under themselves from some of the scrapes that they've been in, but then added, don't mess with any of us, so you'll get 8 sets of Lookout Mountain claws on you. I believe that too. Got the Dixie Chicks in there with sisters Marty and Emily Irwin backing up Natalie Maids on our feature of Family Traditions.
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12: We need a farmer's conservative common sense in the state Senate. That's Greg Sharp. Greg Sharp's rural values mean he'll work hard and show up every day to do what's right for Northeast Missouri.
13: I'm Greg Sharp. I'm the only farmer in this race, and I'll always stand up for Northeast Missouri.
12: The Jeff City special interest has spent a fortune trying to beat Greg, because when they wanted a tax increase, Greg Sharp said no and voted no. That's why the Missouri Farm Bureau, Missouri cattlemen, law enforcement, and teachers all endorse Greg Sharp for state Senate. And the NRA gives Greg Sharp an A rating for his protection of the Second Amendment.
13: I'll bring common sense to the Senate, and I'll always fight for Northeast Missouri.
12: Greg Sharp, a conservative farmer for state Senate, fighting for Northeast Missouri's way of life. Paid for by Sharp for Missouri, Barb Wilson, Treasurer.

It's all in the family today. Family X in country music, and the Statler Brothers are next. And that may raise your eyebrows a bit, because you probably know that not one of these guys is actually named Statler. True. You likely know the famous story of the guys trying to come up with a name when one of them looked at a tissue box that had the name of the hotel where they were staying on it and said, "How about the Statler Brothers?" And they all kind of nodded and said, "Yeah." But two of the guys in the group really are siblings, Don and Harold Reed, who, along with Phil Balsley and Lou DeWitt, formed the group. And here they come with their first hit from 1965. It's the Statler Brothers on our feature of Family Traditions.

0: the little white church. You're listening to your home for today's country, the biggest stars, and the songs you love most. This is Heartland Country, KRES, Moberly, Missouri.
1: Thinking back to 1989, when this song was still on top of the charts, the day we found out that Keith Whitley had died at the age of 33. Good news is we still have that song, and here it is on our feature of Family Traditions.

That's Lori Morgan, who was married to Keith Whitley from 1986 until his death in 1989, and Keith Whitley just before that, of course. And later, Lori married Sammy Kershaw. That's all a part of our feature of family traditions. And here, we have one of the most celebrated unions in country music history, the marriage of Blake Shelton and Miranda Lambert, who were married in 2011 and, of course, divorced in 2015. And unlike the recent divorce of Keith Urban and Nicole Kidman, who remain friendly, Blake and Miranda are not and don't speak to each other anymore. Kind of sad, but they never had children together, and kids can sometimes keep things friendly in a divorce, but not so with them. It's pretty cold between those two, but here they are during happier times. It's Miranda Lambert backing up Blake Shelton on this song called Home, and our feature of family traditions.

0: two have been a part of our lives for over 20 years now. Blake had his first hit with Austin back in 2001, and Miranda emerged in 2005 with her tune called Kerosene. And between them, they have 13 CMA Awards and over 100 million records sold. But they're not talking to one another. Up next, parents and kids on our feature of Family Traditions.
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0: I don't know that I've ever been more shocked by news out of Nashville than I was in 2022 when we found out Naomi Judd had committed suicide just one day before she and Wynonna were to be inducted into the Country Music Hall of Fame. So sad, and my heart still hurts and mourns for Winona and her sister Ashley. And if you or someone you know is in that kind of a struggle, get some help for them at the Suicide Crisis Lifeline at 988. That simple. Dial 988. Could save a life. But back to happier times when the Judds were topping the charts on our feature of family traditions.

0: Beatles. That girl can sing, and she kills it on that tune called Maybe It Was Memphis. But we almost never got to hear it all. When she was 16, Pam was nearly killed in a car crash and suffered all kinds of injuries, but the worst were severe facial injuries, which required 5 years and over 30 surgeries to repair. But she got through it, thrived, and made her daddy proud. And that was her father singing Coca-Cola Cowboy just before her. Mel Tillis, of course, and also Clint Black and his wife Lisa Hartman together with their number one song, and Michael Mark Murphy and his son Ryan with You're Talking to the Wrong Man. And I've got Garth Brooks coming up next on our feature of Family Traditions.
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Brooks can sell out any stadium in the world. It's kind of a child's play for him, really. Truth is, he could do it in minutes and still have thousands waiting. But this year, Garth wants to go small, so no stadium shows. He's going back to the indoor arenas. He calls it the Blame It All on My Roots Arena Tour. And you know what? Ticket price is getting to be out of reach for most of us. Every ticket for a Garth Brooks show on this tour, regardless of where it is $156. Now, if he wanted to, Garth Brooks could sell out a stadium at $1,000 a ticket. No problem. So why isn't he doing that? It's because of you. It's because of the fans. More proof that he is the most fan-friendly artist in all of music, not just country music, and I admire him for it. And here he comes on our feature of Family Traditions.

0: married 21 years. It's Tracy Yearwood with Walkaway Joe and Garth with his first big record, Much Too Young to Feel This Damn Old. And I got some Hank, or maybe I should say Hanks, for you next on our feature of Family Traditions.
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the stories that swirl around these two are absolutely legendary. Hank Williams Sr., gone at 29, but still leaving us scores of truly classic songs after only 4 years of recording. Imagine that, 4 years of recording and writing and all those songs. And his son, standing in the shadow of his famous father for so long, but emerging from a near-death fall in the mountains to climb back up and become a superstar in his own right. Both Hall of Famers, and both for you right now on our feature of Family Traditions.

and Hank. And no better way to wrap up our show than a song with the featured title of our program called Family Traditions, and a good time for me to express my gratitude to you for being a part of our family and the folks who support and love country music. It truly is a family affair, and I love you for it. Coming up next week! Ticket prices for concerts have skyrocketed, so I'm thinking a free show would be really nice. We have the best lineup on the planet for you. How about George Strait, Reba McEntire, Brooks and Dunn, Toby Keith, Alabama, and another 30 of your all-time favorites. Come anyway next weekend with live recorded performances on our Fantasy Country Concert. 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Thanks to Gina Witt, our syndication director, Vanessa Kajikon, for all of her help behind the scenes, and thanks to all of our radio stations across this great country. We sure do appreciate having a spot in your lineup, and we'll see you again next week. Thanks for listening today to Rick Jackson's Country Classics. I am Rick Jackson. Happy trails.

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1: Here's a look at your forecast. A heat advisory begins at 1 p.m. tomorrow afternoon and continues until 8 p.m. Monday night. Mainly clear skies today with a high of 90. Mainly clear skies again tonight, lows around 74. Sunshine mixed with clouds at times tomorrow. High temperatures reach up to 94. Mainly clear and dry Monday and Tuesday, mid-90s Monday, low 90s by Tuesday. I'm Staff Meteorologist Paul Trombley. Right now, 84.
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0: 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The Northern Missouri REAP Field Day at the University of Missouri Greeley Research Farm near Novelty will be held Thursday, August 6th, which is free and open to the public. Topics will include crops, pests, and livestock. A free breakfast will be served at 7, tours will begin at 8, and lunch is provided at 11:30. 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

0: Here's a look at your forecast. A heat advisory begins at 1 p.m. tomorrow afternoon and continues until 8 p.m. Monday night. Mainly clear skies today with a high of 90. Mainly clear skies again tonight, lows around 74. Sunshine mixed with clouds at times tomorrow. High temperatures reach up to 94. Mainly clear and dry Monday and Tuesday, mid-90s Monday, low 90s by Tuesday. I'm Staff Meteorologist Paul Trombley. Currently 86.
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2: We need a farmer's conservative common sense in the state Senate. That's Greg Sharp. Greg Sharp's rural values mean he'll work hard and show up every day to do what's right for Northeast Missouri.
3: I'm Greg Sharp. I'm the only farmer in this race, and I'll always stand up for Northeast Missouri.
2: The Jeff City special interest has spent a fortune trying to beat Greg, because when they wanted a tax increase, Greg Sharp said no and voted no. 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And the NRA gives Greg Sharp an A rating for his protection of the Second Amendment.
3: I'll bring common sense to the Senate, and I'll always fight for Northeast Missouri.
2: Greg Sharp, a conservative farmer for state Senate, fighting for Northeast Missouri's way of life. 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

I knew I'd see her around. 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
1: Stevens, President Trump at the rescheduled White House Correspondents' Dinner last night. The president praising Secret Service member Victor Gonzalez and others for their actions at the first dinner.
2: To Officer Gonzalez, Secret Service, Metropolitan Police, law enforcement generally, and even all of the military around us in the room tonight, we salute you and we thank you with all of our hearts. Thank you very much. Great job.
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3: It's not the voters picking this time. It's Democratic delegates. And they're going to vote in what's expected to be a pretty short convention. Former Maine Senate President Troy Jackson is expected to win that nomination. He secured the support of a majority of delegates ahead of the convention.
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4: Here's a look at your forecast. A heat advisory begins at 1 p.m. tomorrow afternoon and remains in effect until 8 p.m. Monday night. High temperatures reach up to 90 this afternoon under mainly clear skies. Lows level off around 74 tonight, mainly clear skies. A mix of clouds and sun tomorrow. Daytime highs approaching 94. Mainly clear and dry Monday and Tuesday, mid-90s Monday, low 90s by Tuesday. I'm Staff Meteorologist Paul Trombley. Right now, 88.
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0: Here's a look at your forecast. A heat advisory begins at 1 p.m. tomorrow afternoon and remains in effect until 8 p.m. Monday night. High temperatures reach up to 90 this afternoon under mainly clear skies. Lows level off around 74 tonight, mainly clear skies. A mix of clouds and sun tomorrow. Daytime highs approaching 94. Mainly clear and dry Monday and Tuesday, mid-90s Monday, low 90s by Tuesday. I'm Staff Meteorologist Paul Trombley. Currently 90.
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9: We need a farmer's conservative common sense in the state Senate. That's Greg Sharp. 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

0: every day to do what's right for Northeast Missouri.
1: I'm Greg Sharp. I'm the only farmer in this race, and I'll always stand up for Northeast Missouri.
0: The Jeff City special interest has spent a fortune trying to beat Greg, because when they wanted a tax increase, Greg Sharp said no and voted no. That's why the Missouri Farm Bureau, Missouri cattlemen, law enforcement, and teachers all endorse Greg Sharp for state senate. And the NRA gives Greg Sharp an A rating for his protection of the Second Amendment.
1: I'll bring common sense to the Senate, and I'll always fight for Northeast Missouri.
0: Greg Sharp, a conservative farmer for state senate, fighting for Northeast Missouri's way of life. Paid for by Sharp for Missouri, Barb Wilson, treasurer.
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1: I'm Daria Albinger. Maine's Democratic Committee has selected Troy Jackson to run for the U.S. Senate. The former Republican state senator replaces primary winner Graham Plattner, who stepped down over sexual assault allegations. The Justice Department is suing Colorado for giving in-state tuition assistance to undocumented immigrants.
2: It's up to each state to decide who is a Coloradan, who's a Texan, who's an Oklahoman. Of course, it's up to the United States of America to decide who's an American, but there's a big difference there, right? Like, you have to be in Colorado 6 months and a day, and then you have to pay taxes in Colorado.
1: Governor Jared Polis speaking to Fox News. He says under those terms, the students qualify as state residents. The U.S. has carried out nearly 2 weeks of airstrikes on Iran. President Trump says they will continue until Iran is serious about a peace deal. 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
3: Here's a look at your forecast. A heat advisory begins at 1 p.m. tomorrow afternoon and remains in effect until 8 p.m. Monday night. High temperatures reach up to 90 this afternoon under mainly clear skies. Lows level off around 74 tonight, mainly clear skies. A mix of clouds and sun tomorrow. Daytime highs approaching 94. Mainly clear and dry Monday and Tuesday, mid-90s Monday, low 90s by Tuesday. I'm Staff Meteorologist Paul Trombley. Currently 90.
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6: I'm Greg Sharp. 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
5: The Jeff City special interest has spent a fortune trying to beat Greg because when they wanted a tax increase, Greg Sharp said no and voted no. 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
6: I'll bring common sense to the Senate, and I'll always fight for Northeast Missouri.
5: Greg Sharp, a conservative farmer for state Senate, fighting for Northeast Missouri's way of life. 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

0: Here's a look at your forecast. A heat advisory begins at 1 p.m. tomorrow afternoon and remains in effect until 8 p.m. Monday night. High temperatures reach up to 90 this afternoon under mainly clear skies. Lows level off around 74 tonight, mainly clear skies. A mix of clouds and sun tomorrow. Daytime highs approaching 94. Mainly clear and dry Monday and Tuesday, mid-90s Monday, low 90s by Tuesday. I'm Staff Meteorologist Paul Trombley. Right now, it's 91 degrees.
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1: News. I'm Carmen Roberts. Iran-backed Houthi rebels say they fired missiles and drones at Saudi Arabia after Saudi airstrikes on a port in the Yemen's Red Sea. Meantime, in the Strait of Hormuz,
2: U.S. has a naval blockade around Iran's key ports. A merchant ship tried to break that naval blockade. It was warned four times before U.S. forces fired and disabled that ship.
1: Fox's Steve Harrigan in Tel Aviv. Maine Democrats delegates choose Troy Jackson as their nominee to face U.S. Senator Susan Collins in November. He told delegates,
3: "Now, we all have eyes. We can see what's happening. We can see our paychecks and the bills that we have. And we know that we are getting screwed. And we also know who's to blame. And I'm running to change that."
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4: Here's a look at your forecast. A heat advisory begins at 1 p.m. tomorrow afternoon and continues until 8 p.m. Monday night. Partly cloudy this afternoon with a high of 90. Mainly clear tonight, lows around 74. Highs around 95 tomorrow, a mix of clouds and sun. Lots of sunshine and dry Monday and Tuesday, mid-90s Monday, low 90s by Tuesday. I'm staff meteorologist Paul Trombley. Currently 91.
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weatherology meteorologist Derek Height with a significant weather update. A extreme heat advisory begins at 11 a.m. tomorrow and continues until 9 p.m. Monday night. A heat advisory means that the combination of high temperatures and high humidity will produce dangerous conditions, especially for those who are sensitive to the heat, such as children and the elderly. In order to prevent heat sickness, healthy stroke, take steps to keep cool, drink plenty of water, stay in the shade as much as possible, and if you children and the elderly are even more susceptible and need to take extra precautions. To help keep cool, drink plenty of water, including dizziness, stay in the shade as much as possible, and if you must be outside, take occasional breaths in air-conditioned building to continue watching the warning signs of height. Stay tuned, including dizziness, nausea, headache, and disorientation. A heat begins at 11 a.m. continues until 9 p.m. Monday night. A heat advisory means that the combination of high temperatures and high humidity will produce dangerous conditions, especially for those who are sensitive to the heat, such as children and the elderly. In order to prevent heat sickness and heat stroke, take steps to keep cool, drink plenty of water, stay in the shade as much as possible, and if you must be outside, take occasional breaks in an air-conditioned building to cool down. Watch out for the warning signs of heat stroke, including dizziness, nausea, headache, and disorientation. An extreme heat warning begins at 11 a.m. tomorrow and continues until 9 p.m. tomorrow night. An extreme heat warning means that the combination of high temperatures and humidity will produce dangerous conditions for those who must spend time outside. Even healthy adults will be at risk for heat-related illness in a relatively short period of time outdoors. Children and the elderly are even more susceptible and need to take extra precautions. To help keep cool, drink plenty of water, stay in the shade as much as possible, and if you must be outside, take occasional breaks in an air-conditioned building to cool down. Watch out for the warning signs of heat stroke, including dizziness, nausea, headache, and disorientation. An extreme heat watch begins at 9 p.m. tomorrow night and continues until 10 p.m. Monday night. A heat advisory begins at 11 a.m. tomorrow and continues until 9 p.m. Monday night. An extreme heat warning begins at 11 a.m. tomorrow and continues until 9 p.m. tomorrow night. Stay tuned for additional updates. I'm meteorologist Derek Height.

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0: Yeah, you're right.
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3: We need a farmer's conservative common sense in the state Senate. 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
4: I'm Greg Sharp. 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
3: The Jeff City special interest has spent a fortune trying to beat Greg because when they wanted a tax increase, Greg Sharp said no and voted no. 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
4: I'll bring common sense to the Senate, and I'll always fight for Northeast Missouri.
3: Greg Sharp, a conservative farmer for state Senate, fighting for Northeast Missouri's way of life. 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

0: Here's a look at your forecast. A heat advisory begins at 1 p.m. tomorrow afternoon and continues until 8 p.m. Monday night. Partly cloudy this afternoon with a high of 90. Mainly clear tonight, lows around 74. Highs around 95 tomorrow, a mix of clouds and sun. Lots of sunshine and dry Monday and Tuesday, mid-90s Monday, low 90s by Tuesday. I'm Staff Meteorologist Paul Trombley. Right now, it's 90 degrees.
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1: I'm Paul Stevens. State Democratic Committee folks in Maine selecting Troy Jackson to run for the U.S. Senate. The former Republican state senator replaces primary winner Graham Plattner, who stepped down over sexual assault allegations that he denies. The Justice Department suing the state of Colorado for giving in-state tuition assistance to undocumented immigrants.
2: It's up to each state to decide who is a Coloradan, who's a Texan, who's an Oklahoman. Of course, it's up to the United States of America to decide who's an American, but there's a big difference there, right? Like, you have to be in Colorado 6 months and a day, and then you have to pay taxes in Colorado.
1: And that's Governor Jared Polis telling Fox News under those terms, the students qualify as state residents. The U.S. carrying out nearly 2 weeks of airstrikes in Iran. President Trump saying they'll continue until Iran is serious about a peace deal. 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
3: Here's a look at your forecast. A heat advisory begins at 1 p.m. tomorrow afternoon and continues until 8 p.m. Monday night. Mainly sunny skies this afternoon with daytime highs approaching 91. Mainly clear skies again tonight. Lows level off around 74. Highs level off around 95 tomorrow. Sunshine mixed with clouds at times. Mainly sunny skies and dry Monday and Tuesday. Mid-90s Monday. Low 90s by Tuesday. I'm Staff Meteorologist Paul Trombley. Currently, it's 90 degrees.
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0: Here's a look at your forecast. A heat advisory begins at 1 p.m. tomorrow afternoon and continues until 8 p.m. Monday night. Mainly sunny skies this afternoon with daytime highs approaching 91. Mainly clear skies again tonight. Lows level off around 74. Highs level off around 95 tomorrow. Sunshine mixed with clouds at times. Mainly sunny skies and dry Monday and Tuesday. Mid-90s Monday. Low 90s by Tuesday. I'm Staff Meteorologist Paul Trombley. Right now, it's 93 degrees.
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8: I'll bring common sense to the Senate, and I'll always fight for Northeast Missouri.
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1: I'm Carmen Roberts. The conflict with Iran widened this week as Iran-backed militants in Yemen attack ships in the Red Sea, helping push oil prices higher. And the U.S. and Iran, however, held off on attacks overnight.
2: For 13 nights in a row, U.S. forces targeted military positions inside Iran. Last night, quiet for the first time in those 2 weeks. President Trump has talked repeatedly over the last few days about consideration of a possible massive attack on Iran. But the president made sure to say all options for the U.S. still on the table.
1: Fox's Steve Harrigan from Tel Aviv. Belgium authorities arrest a Canadian intern at NATO on suspicion of spying. Officials say NATO security services flagged suspicious activity involving the female Canadian citizen who is originally from China. America's listening to Fox News.
3: Here's a look at your forecast. A heat advisory begins at 1 p.m. tomorrow afternoon and remains in effect until 8 p.m. Monday night. Mainly clear skies this afternoon with a high of 93. Mainly clear again tonight, lows dip down to about 74. Sunshine mixed with clouds at times. Tomorrow, high temperatures reach up.

0: to 95. Mainly sunny and dry, Monday and Tuesday, mid-90s, Monday, low 90s, by Tuesday. I'm staff meteorologist Kara Foster. Right now, 93.
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I'm George Strait, and honey, I own this bar. They say tonight it's your birthday.

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0: Here's a look at your forecast. A heat advisory begins at 1 p.m. tomorrow afternoon and remains in effect until 8 p.m. Monday night. Mainly clear skies this afternoon with a high of 93. Mainly clear again tonight, lows dip down to about 74. Sunshine mixed with clouds at times. Tomorrow, high temperatures reach up to 95. Mainly sunny and dry, Monday and Tuesday, mid-90s, Monday, low 90s, by Tuesday. I'm staff meteorologist Kara Foster. Right now, 93.
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5: We need a farmer's conservative common sense in the state Senate. 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
6: I'm Greg Sharp. 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
5: The Jeff City special interest has spent a fortune trying to beat Greg, because when they wanted a tax increase, Greg Sharp said no and voted no. 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
6: I'll bring common sense to the Senate, and I'll always fight for Northeast Missouri.
5: Greg Sharp, a conservative farmer for state Senate, fighting for Northeast Missouri's way of life. 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
1: Paul Stevens, decision made. The Democratic committee members in the state of Maine selecting former state Senate member Troy Jackson to run for the U.S. Senate this November. Jackson was once a Republican, but now embraces progressivism and is backed by Vermont Senator Bernie Sanders. He, of course, replaces the primary winner, Graham Plattner, after sexual assault allegations forced him out of the race. He denies those allegations. Jackson will face longtime incumbent Republican Senator Susan Collins in the fall election. President Trump saying the U.S. will keep attacking Iran until it's serious about a peace deal.
2: And by the way, they are talking to us right now. They'd love to make a deal. I don't think they're ready to. I don't think it's time yet, but I'm willing to listen. But they cannot have a nuclear weapon.
1: The president last night at the rescheduled White House Correspondents' Dinner. 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
3: Here's a look at your forecast. A heat advisory begins at 1 p.m. tomorrow afternoon and remains in effect until 8 p.m. Monday night. Mainly clear skies this afternoon with a high of 93. Mainly clear again tonight, lows dip down to about 74. Sunshine mixed with clouds at times. Tomorrow, high temperatures reach up to 95. Mainly sunny and dry Monday and Tuesday, mid-90s. Monday, low 90s by Tuesday. I'm staff meteorologist Kara Foster. Right now, 93.
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0: Coming from Busch Stadium, we are 55 minutes away from first pitch between the Cincinnati Reds and the St. Louis Cardinals. 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John Rooney, Ricky Horton, Matt Pauley will all be along as the show and the evening continue. Big one for the Cardinals tonight to try to even up this series after they were beaten 4-2 last night in the opener by Cincinnati, a game in which the Cardinals had the lead, but the Reds came back to win. The Birds have just two wins in their first eight games out of the All-Star break. Three of those six losses came to Arizona over four meetings with the Diamondbacks. It's allowed Arizona to vault past St. Louis and past Pittsburgh, for that matter, into the third and final wild card spot. The Cardinals now fourth in the National League Central, a dozen games back of first place Milwaukee. More importantly, are 2.5 back of Arizona for that third and final wild card spot in the National League, with just a week to go until the trade deadline and for the Cardinals to try to inform this front office on why they should add, or at the very least not subtract, from this 2026 ball club. As the show goes on, we'll hear from Cardinals manager Oliver Marmol, relief pitcher Justin Brule, catcher Ivan Herrera, and of course we'll also go inside the park to catch up with John, Ricky, and Matt. All of that is to come. Hope you'll be with us all the way up until first pitch. 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
1: Here's a look at your forecast. A heat advisory begins at 1 p.m. tomorrow afternoon and remains in effect until 8 p.m. Monday night. Mainly clear skies this afternoon with a high of 93. Mainly clear again tonight, lows dip down to about 74. Sunshine mixed with clouds at times. Tomorrow, high temperatures reach up to 95. Mainly sunny and dry Monday and Tuesday, mid-90s. Monday, low 90s by Tuesday. I'm staff meteorologist Kara Foster. Right now, 93.
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